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0: Penitentiary Officer, Special Attention, Johnson County.
1: CNI, possible 1055. Unknown direction from the Country Club to red Nissan SUV. Registration, B-Victor, B-Boy, 0, SAM, 4, Z-Zebra. It's on a 2013 Infiniti to a Mark Gary out of Warrensburg. Authority, Johnson County at 1911.

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0: 6 Frank Henry, Nora 31. 6 Frank Henry, Nora 31, sir.
1: Frank Henry, Nora 31, comes back to Sean Gillett of Liberty, 27 expiration on a 2017 Ram truck, negative 29.
0: 10-4, 10-16.
1: Go ahead.
0: T-24 in the roundabout on a gray and color Ram, last 28 unknown occupants, 24 in roundabout.
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0: 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First of Sam, Henry, Adam, William, Nora. Then initial A is an Adam. Dead bird 1987-0616-1987-0616. 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
1: 10-4, can you see what that out of state conviction was for?
0: Insurance.

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0: 24 and 131 roundabout on a silver and colored Toyota, two occupants, coming Missouri temp 008 King 0 Nora Robert.
1: Comes back invalid expired on a 2006 Toyota passenger. Owner's going to be a Mark Helmick of Nelson, Missouri, negative 29, May 17th, 26 expiration.
0: 10-4.

0: Morning, Philadelphia, 740 out of Arizona.
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0: Gonna be last of Ocean Robert, Tom, Ida, Zebra. First of David, Edward, Nora, Young, Charles, Edward, middle initial R's and Robert. Date of birth, 1989-04-28, 1989-04-28, white female, Arizona.

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0: County's requesting assistance with a disturbance, 598 Northwest, 321 Road, and I'll be en route.
1: 10 more, should be good.

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1: Okay.
0: 615-36-1529. Repeating 615-39, correction, 36-1529.
1: .84 still shows negative 29 on the file.
2: .164-184, you want me to make my way towards you?
0: Yeah, you're good.

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1: 4.
0: Still not on file.
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0: 184 Lafayette. 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
1: Go on.
0: Going to be last to Henry Edward, Lincoln, Mary, Ida, Charles, Henry. First of Mark, Mary, Adam, Robert, King. Middle initial J's and John. Date of birth 1986, 12/29, 1986, 1229, White Mountain, Missouri.

0: 184, marks valid out of Millen. 8 actions, 12 convictions, less than 26 for lane violation. He's 1097J2 and on PMP for burglary.
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0: Woodhite's fire responds for a powerful sparking and possibly smoking in the backyard of 101 OE Avenue. That's 101 OE Avenue in the backyard for a power line that was arcing and smoking. Time of time 2000 hours.
1: Five, six, six, do you have any further information?
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1: The march, be clear.

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1: Pumper 81 in route with 3. It's going to be in the backyard of 101 OE Avenue. That's 101 OE Avenue. She advised if you go to her residence and look through the backyard, you'll see it. She say there was a lot of sparks coming out, a loud buzzing noise. It started smoking when we were getting ready to disconnect. She advised it wasn't smoking anymore. She didn't know if anybody's lost power. And we have Amron en route.

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1: Copy, pole number 229-63-09. 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

0: Bray County, 801.
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0: Information only. Ameren UA has been advised. Pull number and update of status. They do have crews on the way.
1: Copy. Can you note in CAD we found the squirrel and lamb that caused it?
0: Copied. We'll update. 2018.
2: Go ahead, each request.

0: 802 County.
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0: What deputies know if they happen to be in the area? There's a mid-30s white male on a dirt bike riding up and down 10 Highway between OE and Ridgeway with a extremely young child on the dirt bike. Neither of them wearing helmets.
1: Copy. Will advise deputies. Mid-30, white male on dirt bike with young child. 2036.
2: Dirty County, am I advised troop as well, just in case they're closer?
1: Copy, will advise.

0: 397, Lee 7J2.
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0: Going to be on a B2 visa, border crossing card. Last, Lincoln Union, Charles Edward, Robert Ocean. Second last, Mary Adam, Norwich Adam, Nora Adam. First, Diego, D-I-E-G-O, middle I. Zenaida, date of birth, 2007. July 18, 2007. Be a male.

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0: Just information, the closest state trooper is currently in Carrollton. They did state they could be en route there if you need them.
1: 10-4, I don't think we'll need them.
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1: 9:13, go.
0: Edward Mary 4, King 1 Henry. Edward Mary 4, King 1 Henry.
1: Nine 13, you're Edward Mary 4, King 1 Henry. Comes back on a 2001 Audi coupe to a Roger Hall out of Quarter, Missouri. Expiration March 27, negative 99.

0: 202-207. If you're in the area, just had a caller call the office, complain about a dark color SUV turned north on Shepherd from D Highway. No lights on whatsoever. No license plate.
1: Okay. 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

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It's on a 2010 Chevrolet Malibu to Leticia Zebra out of Arizona, expiring June of 2016.

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0: Private, diciamo. 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I've got eyes on a male on a bike going eastbound on the trail. That's the description.
1: Is this the one on the wire?
0: 10-3, and I'm going to see if I can get out with him at DD and Frio.
2: 580,
3: should be clear. All right, so, can you attach me as well?
1: This one is 608.
3: I copy it. 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
0: 10-4, Trevecla.

dispatch reports for special attention in cars in Lafayette County. CNI driver within the last 3 minutes last seen eastbound 24 from Slusher School Road, eastbound 24 highway from Slusher School Road, Silver Kia Soul, Colorado registration 464, Boy Henry, failing to maintain lane, varying speeds, and slamming on their brakes. Authority, Higginsville, traffic clear.

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I'm MJ1 at this time. 13 and 24.

Attention Wright County Ambulance, respond to 804 Docksville Lane, repeating 804 Docksville Lane for a 90-year-old female, sick, very, very weak and vomiting, time of tones 22-28.

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0: 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J2, last of Scooby, Sam King, Ocean Union Boy Young, first Matthew, common spelling, middle initial D, Dwayne, date of birth 1980, 516, when I... My
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0: Maybe 41.
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0: Just information, the patient would like to go to North Kansas City.
1: Of course.
0: 2236.

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1: True. Go ahead.
0: J44, disturbance on the side of the roadway at Missouri 210 and 291. An older Ford van. There's a white male causing a verbal disturbance with a female passenger.
1: Okay, I could be en route. Would you advise Sugar Creek as well?
0: 10-3, we received information from Jackson County.

0: Lee 7 84 661, recontacted for reporting party. They actually want to be on 210 by the stoplight.
1: I copy. I'm at 210 in Ameristar.
0: 661, sure, Bakeley.
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0: 661-844. The reporting parties are now advising they're at Old Missouri 210 and 291.
1: 10-4, are you on the phone with the RP still?
0: 10-3.
1: Are they moving quickly or just slowly moving down the road?
0: They are stationary.
1: So 291 and Old 210.
0: 10-3 on the northbound side.
1: 10-4, I'm coming up to Pleasant right now.
0: 661, Trooper Clear. 10-4, Trooper Clear.

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0: 506 Fleet Summit, call for service. Copy, I was counting on a 1016 northbound 49 at the 125.2.
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0: 1050 J1 on V Victor west of Banner Road. It is a red Honda Accord, high center on an embankment. They're wanting to leave the vehicle there overnight, pick it up in the morning.
1: 10-4, are they on the roadway?
0: Negative, they're off the roadway. High center on an embankment.
1: Are they requesting a report or just calling for information on where the vehicle will be? If you have their number in the call, I'll reach out to them.
0: 10-3 is in the call.

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0: 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W William, B Boy, A Adam. B Boy, D David, 5340. 4 P Paul, D David, 9780. 2004 BMW.

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0: 1050, possible J1, 37006, East Highway 2. Vehicle wrecked out in front of residence. We believe all the occupants are out of the vehicle.
2: No, we're out.

Cass County from Lee Summit State on Castle. 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Ten four, Jamaica.

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0: Give me a silver Chevrolet Cobalt, Victor Lincoln 6, Victor 5, Zebra. 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

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Verdict out of Sedalia, expiring 2026 on a 2006 Chevrolet, negative 29.

0: 13 Louis, homie. Can you copy? I'm having some issues with the radio out here.
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0: Can you 10-9 reback?
1: 10-3 expires October of 26 to Michael and Patricia Burdick out of Sedalia, expires, correction, negative 29, on 2006 Chevrolet.
0: Thank you. Fire's on scene.
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0: Could you refer me to CFS? I'm having internet issues out here.
1: 260-210-466.
0: Yeah, for thank you.
1: Trip A clear.

0: 13-4 Lee Summit. Could you start one from Jay? It's going to be a Cobalt fully engulfed. They're just about done with the fire now. Probably will need a road black.
1: 13-40, turn 4, could be clear.
0: Yeah, if I didn't advise, we're going to have all of two shut down.
1: 10-4.

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0: 2010 Hyundai to Colin Rogers out of Warrensburg, showing Missouri registration at E. Edward M. Mary 1, W. William 2, H. Henry, expiring March 2026, date of 29.
1: 10-4.
0: Trooper clear.

0: 525 South 4th Street in Breckenridge. Homeowner called stating she was out of state, but on her camera she was picking up motion and what sounded like possible glass breaking in the garage. State of her property is right across from Breckenridge School.
1: Copy. This is in progress.
0: She said she just noticed it on her cameras, so not sure if it's happening right now or if she noticed it a few minutes ago, but she just called in.
1: Copy.

Engine Grand County Ambulance, respond to 39803 Highway K, repeating 39803 Highway K for a male that is on the floor. 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Time of tones, 2359.

Copy, Medic 43 en route, 5 minutes after. Medic 43, you are en route to 39803 Highway K, third party alarm call advising male subject is on the floor needing lift assist. Unable to make contact with the male subject, 5 minutes after.

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1: 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Is that run number 06 or 07?
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0: Sylvia Fitzwater of Bremer, 2021 Toyota passenger, expiration November of 26. No one.
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1: 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Probably not all files. Got a 21 license plate.
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0: 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That's all. I've just got a name. It's going to be probably early 20s.
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0: 43 could be clear on patient refusal.
1: Copy, clear on patient refusal, 108. 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

857. I'll be out with one. It's going to be just north of Colt. Looks like he's a straggler here. It's in the roadway.

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1: 685.
0: I'm going to be at a 4919 State Route D, David. That's where the cows are at. I'm going to see if I can talk these people into maybe keeping them in the fence line until tomorrow.
1: Copy 685.

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0: This is actually going to be the address of where these cows originated from. I'm trying to get a hold of the owner.

Attention Ray County Ambulance, respond to 118 Alex Loop, repeating 118 Alex Loop, apartment C for an unknown medical call was received, third party medical alarm company, time of tone is 2:54.

0: County to ambulance base.
1: Ambulance base, go ahead.
0: Per PD on scene, the alarm was accidental. You can disregard.
1: Medic 41 copy.
0: 3 o'clock.
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1: Got it.

0: just got a call about an 18-wheeler that has a blowout. He's riding on the rim, going about 60 miles per hour, going eastbound I-70 from the 46-mile marker. Should be throwing sparks everywhere.
1: 10-4. On attempting to locate, I'm eastbound from the 47.

0: 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They have located the trailer. We're passing the 54.2 eastbound.
1: Simple.

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1: 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We'll be in the number 2 lane.
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1: 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Main Street and Polo, it's going to be the Casey's in Polo, 47-year-old female having mental health issues.

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0: Party shows back on a valid Class A CDL to Kevin Fretch. He has multiple endorsements. I'm not seeing any restrictions listed. He's shown negative ones.
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Mais... 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

0: missing on the Newry Vicker, northbound 29 at the 5, northbound 29 at the 5. The suspect vehicle is a white Honda. The reporting party is still on scene in a silver Chevrolet Impala.
1: 10-4. They can go up 64th Street to the Hy-Vee, and I can meet them there. That'll work.
0: They're on the exit ramp to the 5.
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0: That'd be 1 George 4, Henry Paul 5, 4 King 3, 242-26998, be on a 2002 Buick.
1: King 3, formats back on 2002 Buick 4-door to a Cole Remington out of Kingsville. Does have previous 28 Zebra Henry 0 NOR 4 X-ray, 2024 expiration on negative once.
0: That one.

0: one at 6J2.
1: Yeah.
0: It'll be my number out of Missouri, 018 Edward 163004. 018 Edward 163004.
1: Copy that. Peyton Forrester, standby.

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0: Park shows back valve on Frank to Peyton Forster out of Richmond. Does have a restriction for corrective lenses, no endorsements, no priors, negative ones.
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0: Question 4.
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0: 10-4, to be clear.
2: Twenty-one advising he located his stolen property. He provided a case number. I put it in the call notes. It's going to be at 4645 Flood Road. I believe it's going to be 109 report.
0: Are you still on 21?
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0: 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Negative 99.
1: 10-4. I'll be escorting this truck back to A3 East for inspection.
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0: 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I'll advise when we're finished.
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0: 826 Lee Summit, J1 Retro. They're turning left.
1: A26.
0: South Kansas. It's a permanent abortion plate 249-694. It's also got PWR, Paul William Robert, vertical.

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1: 10.6.
0: Sure, sir.

0: 115, respond to the golf course in reference to a white pity mix running at large.
1: Thanks, Elvis.
2: County, I'll be out of the courthouse.
1: Copy that. Courthouse, 846.

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0: 912.
1: 69 in Rodas, go ahead.
2: 1050 J1s, two vehicles, southbound 29 at the 3, southbound 29 at the 3. One vehicle involved is a white Nissan.
1: Devil and Roth.

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1: Go ahead.
0: Just information, a report of a wrong-way driver northbound on the southbound lanes of 69 near the Poor Boys, a black Chevrolet Malibu. The reporting party did advise it before disconnect, the vehicle pulled over under the railroad bridge.
1: Simple. That should be right behind me.
2: Certainly, Gailey, somebody can take care of that 1050 on 29.
0: 10-4, Nigel, do you copy?
1: 10-4, Nigel.
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0: That vehicle's gone. Must have gotten turned around. I can still be en route to that 1050 or 788.
2: I'm close release. Someone I'll handle.
0: 10-4, 9-12.
1: That's a good one.

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If you want to call and they can touch you through.

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0: 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I found the K-9. I had to carry it all the way back from the building here on the golf course. You can show me in custody with that K-9.
1: 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We'll show you 1015 with the K-9. Carried it all the way across the course. 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

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Authority to bay 926, should be clear.

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1: 10-4, to be clear. 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
0: Yeah, I can try to get to that.
1: 10-4, 282 has been advised. He's on a traffic stop. Phone check.

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0: I'll handle this. There's no need for the other unit to respond.
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1: Go ahead.
0: I'm going to be 10-6 out of city limits. I'm going to be at 7398 Southeast US 69 Highway on a motorist assist. We attempted to contact Clinton County dispatch for it and could get no answer, so I ran out here.
1: Copy that. Are you in route or on scene? My apologies.
0: 23.
1: Got 23-7398 Southeast Highway 69.

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0: Yes, I'm at 1359. Information, you're at Tasha, name and number. You want an email to you as well?
1: Three.
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0: 115, 304 Ralph Street, 304 Ralph. Elderly female, very kind female, advising that someone knocked on our door and said, hey, there's a cat that's dead in your yard. She states it's not her cat, and she was going to deal with it herself, but she does have cancer and is not feeling very well right now.
1: Thank you.

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1: 2.
0: You can even get an agency assist. Drexel PD is requesting emergency backup for a disturbance in their city. I'm going to start heading that way, so you can give me an exact address.
1: Come through,

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1: Good.
0: 1046, I-70 eastbound at the 81.6. It's a white Acura. Unknown if they're on the shoulder or median.
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0: Choice
2: 245, Lieutenant.
0: 245.
2: 826 and 25, I'll handle a little TC, possibly a St. Guy deputy. Can head out there before we get there?
0: 10-3. Police from 826, did you copy?
1: Not very, thank you.
0: Choice 3.

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1: Zero, two, go ahead.
0: Test any advice you can downgrade but still respond.
1: Ten four.
0: Which way, sir?

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1: What's up, at least? I've had 15 minutes for my turn, please.
0: 10-4, you're big clear.

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1: Well.
0: That's correct.

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Attention Troopway Officer, special attention Henry County car, CNI vehicle, northbound 7 from W. William to Black Lincoln. All of the roadways speeding. Authority Henry County, 1052, to clear.

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0: From the area, the vehicle's no longer on scene from tonight.
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0: I want to tow an abandoned trailer at 7-0. Can you start putting the record, please?
1: 10-3.

Ray County Ambulance, respond for a 74-year-old male with seizure-like activity at 804 Willard Boulevard, Trickey Nursing Rehab. That's 804 Willard. 74-year-old male with seizure-like activities. Time of tell is 11:26.

0: Medic 40, says route.
1: Medic 40, copy en route. 804 Wooler, Turkey Nursing Rehab, room 424. 74-year-old male. He's going to have seizure-like activity. They think it might be related to AFib. VPQ fluctuating.

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1: 501 in route, Shirky's Nursing and Rehab, 804 Willard, room 424, 34-year-old male. He's going to have some seizure-like activity.

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1: On scene 5.0.
0: That was medic 40. My bad.
1: Yeah, affirmative. I was copying your radio ID.

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1: 11-7.
0: This is a homemade trailer. Has a VIN plate from Colorado. Can you check? See if you can find anything, get anything, come back on it.
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0: Can you show me 1041? And I'll be en route to Jackson County Correctional Facility to pick up one female.
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0: 4589.
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0: 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You could show us in route to St. Luke's on the Plaza with 1.
1: Copy that. 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
0: The individual is advised what they could do with their situation. We're going to be 10-8.
1: Okay, 11-6.

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1: 687.
0: That male subject that had made contact with us about the incident in Breckenridge advised he was just going through Cameron, and he was told to let you know when he was about that far out.
1: I copy. Thank you.
2: 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She said she's having some problems with her son, having some 1096 episodes, and she is kind of at her wit's end. She's very frustrated and in tears on the phone. 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

0: Bray County to 926. Divert 203 South Missile Street, Oric 203 South Missile Street, Oric 340 called. No one is 1041. There is a female at that residence that is sitting on the front porch screaming for help. Call came into 340.
1: Copy.

0: Yeah, sir.
1: I'll go ahead and put me on that call at work also.
0: 931, I copy. 203 South Missile. 203 South Missile. 340 from Oryk did advise it could possibly be 200 or 202 as well.
1: Copy.
2: Nine
0: 26. Go ahead.
2: Information moving en route from the 59.
0: So that'll get you en route to 203 South Bisson, Oryk.

break in the ambulance or fire respond for an unknown age female screaming for help, unknown problem at 203 South Bissell Street. It's going to be 203 South Bissell Street in Oric for an unknown age female screaming from a front porch that she needs help. We do have deputies en route, stage in the area. Time and tone, 1206.

0: put it in route.
1: We'll get you in route 203 South Bissell. That's 203 South Bissell Street. Cross streets are going to be East Pine and West Elm. Unknown age female yelling for help outside of her house. 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

0: Cameron to 682. I have a caller on the line wanting to report property damage in Kidder. They're not at the field. It occurred on a wheat field. He's wanting to report.
1: I copy. I'll give him a call here in a minute.

0: 10:46, northbound 35 at the 18.6, northbound 35 at the 18.6. It's a white Chevrolet truck on the shoulder. He stated that his lug nuts fell off his truck and his tires barely hanging on.
1: I'm going to head up that way when I'm done with my stop. Might be a little bit, though.
0: That's 10-4.

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1: 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Another 30 minutes, please.
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0: 没什么难处。
1: Good.
0: Yeah, and it's good on the 2019 Honda Civic. It's not on file through Missouri. Through Kansas, it shows duplicate returns. Both are temporary registrations. The most recent is D-David-735879 to Emerald Burris, No. 29.
1: General.
0: And reference to 46788 of IC handle.
1: General.
2: Enrique, any ambulance staging?
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0: Gabby and Bishel. 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
1: Road, and there is a child out wandering about.
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We believe 214 is going to be the residence.

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0: Going in, I guess you can too.
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0: We're diverting to 301 Taylor because she, the ambulance said that somebody came home from the hospital here.
1: Copy that. Diverting 301 Taylor. We'll no take 1217. As you have this information only, sir, the pork officer 340 advised the female screaming was a Susan Bark.

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0: 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What city are you in?

0: 26. Would you like 915 to respond?
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0: Copy that. 2-9er, did you copy direct 15?
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0: Copy that, sir. 1222.
3: Copy. And which medic was it?
4: Medic 22.
3: Copy. 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
5: Well, the RP gave the wrong information to the cop, and all we hear on South Missile are chickens.
0: Copy. My apologies. 317 advised he heard someone else screaming. I'll notate that that's not correct. I'll fix and CAD.
4: Go ahead.
6: 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That first location, it was chickens, but this is, now we're heading over to the new location.

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1: The address that we went to that was originally screaming, she doesn't need. I think the neighbors are just hearing her kind of yell inside the house.
0: Copy. She's screaming, doesn't need help. 1227.
2: Bay County Org Fire, Medic 43, just information only. 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She advised she doesn't need help. She's just screaming, they believe. The neighbors had heard it.

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1: Is he leaving now then?
0: 10-4, he's at his neighbor's house and putting on siding. He's talking to the old guy doing it.

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1: 788.
0: He's got his tow ordered. I'm en route to help.
1: 10-4, 7.

0: Bray County 926. If you could respond to 3039, it's going to be for 1012. The female party that had called about the son having 1096, she decided to go out there. She doesn't want any of the neighbors knowing.
1: Okay. And right up from this call.
0: Back up, sir. 1233.
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0: Four 3, I copy and service. 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

0: 3 up 2 knee.
1: Did you have traffic?
0: 10-4. That individual that 304 took into custody has been had CCDC transportation picked up and is en route to CCDC with her on the call table. Will be complete.

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1: 608.
0: Be en route to an address off of Tangle Nook for a possible wanted person. You can contact them for info if needed.
1: Send for. Do you have that address?
0: I do not. Pettis County gave us a call. They have the numerics.

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1: Go ahead.
0: Curtis County advised subject is known to carry a firearm in his fanny pack, and he's ex-military.
1: 10-4.

0: 608, huh?
1: 608.
0: The subject is currently residing at the address given, but not at the scene. We're going to clear and hopefully be contacted when he returns.
1: 10-4, chain clear.

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0: and then we
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0: If the couple, what they're able to do, bring me to Nate.
1: Copy that. Gave advice, and I'll show you tonight.

153 County Chickabin. Boy Charles 4, Paul David Charles, Adam Boy 3, George Tom 120215. Shaking back to a 2016 Dodge.

out of Kansas, comes back to Susie Maddox of Kansas City, Kansas, on 2016 Dodge, showing expired registration, negative sign.

0: 153 County. Can you check a J2?
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0: 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Should go back to Tina Samuels.

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1: Temple.

0: Dispatch Medic 40, we're clearing the plaza, back en route to the county.
1: Clearing the plaza, back en route to the county, 1329er. We got your run number now, sir.
0: Yeah, go ahead and close it out.
1: Copy that. Going to be 1210, 1210.
0: Howdy.
1: 1329er.

0: ladder on the roadway. Northbound 29 at the 6.4. Northbound 29 at the 6.4.
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2: open line 8007 Southwest Highway 116. I just hear some people talking in the background. Can't tell if there's any distress or not.
1: I copy. Show me a reference carrier.
2: Copy. En route from Kidder, and we'll keep trying to make contact.

0: 678. You can disregard 82, it would be closer. What's the numerics on 116?
1: The 911 map is showing 8007. We also have a possible address, 7993. It's going to be right at the county line.
2: Okay.
1: If you're familiar with that area there at Orr Road and 116, there's a kind of a lake or a big pond. It's going to be just east of that pond. Can't tell if it's a residence or a utility shed or just what it is.
0: There's a couple tents and campers out there.
1: Well, this is going to be just a little east of that road that goes around that little lake there.

0: 678, I'm looking at a newer map now, and it's plotting right on top of the 116 marketplace.
1: I copy. Hey, you copy. You can disregard.
2: 10-4.

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0: 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She did not need assistance, and she was at that restaurant.
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0: 10-3, County's requesting assistance on a disturbance at 22320 South River Ridge, Hillier.
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1: 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I'm behind it westbound on 24.

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That last year one, white and color 4, escape. 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

0: 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I'll be at the intersection of Davis and School with Illinois 357-437 at Illinois. It does have a Frank Paul in front of the three.
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1: 3-0, 210-4, should be clear.

0: 303. 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
1: It's going to be a white male out of Florida. Last name is George Union Lincoln Zebra Ocean William. First name, King Young Robert Edward Nora. An initial, J. John. 2005-314. Has no LN out of Florida. G. George, 639-229-32100.

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0: Last is King Adam Young Sam versus Tom Young. Initial A. Adam, white male, date of birth is 1973-09-23. Missouri Olin is T. Tom 981-240821.

0: 1678 Nolan's valid Class F expiration 2028 address out of Hamilton Motorcycle Endorsements, motorcycle permit, and nothing further.
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2: 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No wants. 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
0: I'll be en route to assist. ODSP with a vehicle fire, possibly on 70, but possibly on Johnson Drive. It's a vehicle crash involving vehicle fire now.
1: Copy, state traffic.
2: 10-3. Have we been requested yet?
1: Negative, just information.
2: 10-4.
3: 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I'll see you in a minute.

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1: Believe our track from Odessa to Higginsville Central. That believe all occupants are out of the vehicle. The vehicle is fully engulfed. I'm about to be 23. I'll give you further here in a second.

Ditch tree officer, special attention cars long 70. Leaving the scene, suspect vehicle, last seen westbound 70 from the entrance ramp to the 104 west area. Again, westbound 70 from the 104 west rest area within the last 5 minutes. Black truck, possibly a Dodge or Ford, hauling a white and blue camper, unknown registration. Possible damage to the passenger side of the camper. Camper struck BRP's mirror. Authority. Troop S, Baker.

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1: This is information. I've reported an abandoned vehicle. Missouri V. Victor at Van Dyke Road. Red passenger car in the ditch.
0: Please, gentlemen, I believe that was a 1050 from last night. The owner said he'd return in the morning and remove it. If it's not on the roadway, I'll be tonight.
1: Before Trickett.

0: Acorn, sir.
1: Fire on scene. They're getting put out. All I can start the vehicle. I've got a J2 out of Missouri.
0: Go ahead.
1: Last name Waters, W. William, A. Adam, T. Tom, E. Edward R. Robert, S. Sam, first name is Corey, C. Charles, O. Ocean R. Robert, E. Edward Y. Young, middle initial L. Lincoln, date of birth 1982-06-01, 1982-06-01, male black, Missouri.

0: of tin or metal roofing debris, 36 eastbound, just west of Spring Hill Road. Caller advised it was being driven over, blocking both eastbound lanes being driven over by vehicles, thought it was a traffic hazard. I have given it to state. I don't know how far out you are, but if you're closer, you might head that way.
1: I copy. I'm going to be able to join the service on a hotline call.
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1: 302, go ahead.
0: Seems to me as a prize shopper in Harrisonville. Been meeting with Harrisonville PD. They're look for a wanted subject in a homeless camp behind prize shopper. I'll give you the information whenever I get it.
1: Tim Fortrick, that.

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1: 302.
0: I don't have his information fully, but the suspect's going to be at Tyler Gaston's. He's got a 25K felony warrant out of Cass County. You want to contact here so we can probably get all that information. We're going to be going into the woods here to try to contact him.
1: Do you need the ear?
0: Not right now.
1: 10 Forks, Bickley.
0: 908, was something you can't ask me?
1: 908, Bickley.
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1: Missouri Whitemouth, last name George, Edward, Boy, Henry, Adam, Robert, David, Sam, first name Harry, Henry, Adam, Robert, Robert Young, the initial B, Boy, date of birth, 1984-01-24, OLN, Sam 00457004, repeating, Sam 00457004, White Mail, Missouri.
0: Valid Class E for hire license out of Breckenridge. Showing no want, going to run him against him, but

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1: Alright, Darby, thank you.
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2: Edward Henry 9, Henry 7, Edward, Missouri.
0: No wants. Your plate to Sarah Deeringer of Chillicothe, 2003 Chrysler passenger license. You're 2525.
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0: I'm in Watkinsville near the railroad overpass, Missouri E. Edward, Edinora 5, and Mary 60 David. Edward Nora 5, Mary 6 David. It's on an older gold BMW.

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678. It's going to be the registered owner, Sarah Derringer, white female, date of birth 1983, 1216. Missouri Olin is people 026 260006.

0: Good.
1: Jackson County is advised of debris in the roadway eastbound 50, just east of Hutt Road. They advise they don't have an officer available currently.
0: Yeah.
1: Trigger.

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0: Have a serial number on a firearm. It's a 9mm Smith & Wesson. Serial number is Edward Henry Frank 4716. Edward Henry Frank 4716. Be a 9mm Smith & Wesson.
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4: Okay, but that's a little truck parking. Traffic's stopped just west of me. You might check with Snide Valley. They've got an ambulance that's going through there. Might see what, if you can tell if there's a construction or if it's a crash. But it's totally stopped just at the west side of the truck parking.
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Cars 170, CNI driver within the last 2 minutes, last seen eastbound 70 from the 72, eastbound I-70 from the 72 mile marker, gray or blue Porsche, unknown registration, speeding and weaving in and out of traffic, authorities, Swain County, Trevor.

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1: Trigger.

Henry County Car, CNI Driver, CNI Driver, last seen eastbound 7 from Clinton, eastbound 7 Highway from Clinton, within the last 2 minutes, black Jeep Cherokee, unknown registration, maybe sticker in the back window.

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0: Last name Ruiz, Robert Edward Ida Davis. First name Nathan, Nora Adam, Tom Henry Adam Nora. Middle initial W. William, date of birth 1963, 10/25, 1963, 10/25, white male, Missouri.

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1: I'm 10/10 with the driver. I'll be en route to possibly Grand Valley. I'll give you more when I have more.
0: 10/4. Trickler.

0: Lisa 982, your subject 1099 J1 out of Cass County for failure to appear on registering a vehicle. 150 cash only bond. Extradition is statewide. Would you like confirmation?
1: Henry.
0: 10-4, Strickland.

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0: 150 cash only.
1: Ten-4.
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0: 826, what's going on?
1: 826.
0: Can you advise 245, approximately the 34-ish mile marker westbound, there's a van up against the guardrail in the one-lane construction zone. I don't know if it's 1046 or 1050. I'm unsure. I'm on the south outer. Can you advise him?
2: 245.
1: 10-4, Spickler.

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1: It's already been done.
0: Thank you.
2: Trubek. 203, so I'm going to answer that call to 34.
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0: Be advised, I need two construction cones just to get any traffic around this van if you're using 1050.
1: Do you need EMS,
0: Sergeant? I'm heading up to make contact with the driver now.
1: 10-4. Stay clear.

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0: 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Can you contact them and get an ETA and let them know they'll have to take the shoulder from the truck parking?

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0: Can you go back and notate in the call log on that last call, the 1070? The owner of the vehicle does not want to crash report this time.
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0: 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It's going to be the Casey's on North Commercial.
1: 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Should be clear.
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Dispatch Bay Officer, special attention, cars along 70, C9 driver within the last 3 minutes, last seen, eastbound 70 from the 61 mile marker, eastbound I-70 from the 61 mile marker, white Ford F-150, unknown Texas registration, excessive speed, and all over the roadway. Authority, Higginsville, Trebekler.

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1: 302.
0: And Harris will be on foot in between the behind the Casey's and then Plaza Drive.

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1: 661, 1553, should I clear?

After special attention, cars long. 58, C&I driver last seen south, west 58 and southwest 200th road. Blue Ford passenger car registration, Lincoln Mary 0, Robert 8, Paul. Almost struck the RP within the last 5 minutes. Authority Johnson County, clear.

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2: Gabriel Brown showing one active felony. Going to be probation violation, no bond allowed.
3: If you got a hard copy, we'll take
2: them. Affirmative, I do have a hard copy. Will advise, 1556.
3: 10-4.
2: It's 1556, sir.

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1: 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We got it now. 9:30:42, 1602.
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0: We had negative contact. You can put it 10-8. Do you guys need a PMP disposition for him?
1: Negative. I can put it no contact.
0: Good morning.

Attention Tricky Officers, Special Attention Cars Long 70, C&I driver within the last 7 minutes, last seen eastbound 70 from the 45, eastbound I-70 from the 45-mile marker, silver Chevrolet pickup with sticker on the back window, registration Lincoln Boy 0, King 8-2, correction, King 8-Sam, making bad passes all over the roadway, no headlights. Registration response back to subject out of St. Joseph on a 2017 Chevrolet expiring 2027. Authority Troop A, clear.

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1: I added the MoDOT damage report in the call. The roadway's open up tonight.
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0: For the pedestrian, westbound 78 to 31, female in a hoodie and blue jeans, possibly appeared to be 1096 or under the influence, walking westbound in the median.
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2: Can you create me a number for a 1046? Southbound 7 at Sycamore Grove is a Penske truck with three wheels on it.

0: Affirmative. Have a report of a cow out 429 Southeast 13 Highway. Possible owner name is in the call notes.
1: 10-4.
0: Okay, clear. 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
1: Six, received a call from 8972 South Point. 8972 South Point. RP is the mother saying that her daughter has a protection order against an ex, and he keeps calling and texting the mom. The suspect's going to be in Austin Whitney.
0: Copy.

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0: You reattach me to the 1046 call, please. I got to add some notes in there.
1: 10-4, straight clear.
2: Active condition number 5 does advise no communication that would annoy or alarm the victim. Information, it has not been served to that mail party as of yet per our service information.

0: 31, go ahead, sir.
1: What is that protection order out of?
0: It'll be out of Ray County.
1: Does it say when it was issued or anything? Because I don't have that one.
0: 10-3 does. Stand by. I'll pull it back out of folders.
2: The 435 to pre-call. And I believe that calls that Lock County has one in route. Is that still correct?
3: We can check.
2: And if I'm down by Wolves of Funds, that'll be a delayed response.

0: copy. Thank you. I'll look again.
1: I copy, sir. I do have court paperwork if you need it. I don't know if that qualifies for you.

0: I believe it would, if it's the whole packet.
1: Three, I have confidential information, signed judge order, and additional.
0: They may want to stop by and pick that up on the way out.
1: I'll start making copies now. 26, you copy direct.
2: 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Eastbound 40 near 5555 East 40. Guys are working a crash. They need assistance.
3: 10-4 and route from true.

0: Night, everyone.
1: Go ahead, sir.
0: What is the respondent's address on that?
1: I have 2845 White Avenue out of Kansas City. I'm going to see what affiliated addresses within the county we have.
0: Copy. That's probably why we don't have it then.
1: That does make sense. 8972 South Point, the RP and her daughter's address is going to be the only affiliated address in the county.
0: Yeah, if they can get that served, that would be great.
1: 10-3, I'll go ahead and make contact. Do you know if it's going to be KCPD or Jackson County that does those services?
0: Jackson County doesn't do service. It has to.
1: Copy that, sir. Appreciate it. I'll give him a call.
2: Dude, can you check on it?
3: Have we got any more calls on it?
2: It's okay. So, I'll check on it.

0: perfect.
1: I may contact the farmer in that area. He can go check and make sure it's not one of his. He'll call us if he sees it out or anything.
0: 24-789.
2: 79, I'll hold off until we hear back from him.
0: 24, to be clear.
3: Been removed. You have scout 1025 to me.

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1: 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It's 21007 Georgeville Road. 21007 Georgeville Road.
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2: Nine 31 926. I have additional information about South Point. When ready.
3: Nine 29, go ahead.
2: I made contact with Kansas City first. They bounced me over to Jackson. Jackson County advises that their civil process unit will attempt 3 services. After negative contact, they will bounce it back to the municipality. It will be up to the petitioner to advise the municipality when he's at a specific location so they can serve that mail party.
3: Copy information, sir, and it will be passed on to the individual once she gets back on the phone with us.
2: Copy. 1648.

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1: Go ahead, D4.
0: Timothy J1, front of the address, 2512 Southeast Highway PP Paul, white Ford Ranger, vehicle into the ditch, struck a mailbox, firing EMSR en route.
1: 10-4 en route.
0: Very clear.
2: ...904 Woolard Boulevard at Ray County Memorial. 904 Woolard. It's going to be on the floor in room 117. 84-year-old female in Northtown. Gallbladder issues. Downtown 16.

0: Stones.
1: Something Scott, he's 1665.
2: Bluish gray Honda Sonata, had a child approximately 6 years of age, appeared in distress, was placed in the trunk. The driver was yelling at the child. White male, brown hair, blue shirt. Registration on the vehicle, Lincoln Henry 7, Tom 4 John. Lincoln Henry 7, Tom 4 John, blasting northbound on McGuire. Authority, Johnson County. Straight clear.
3: 580, we summon. You can attach me.
2: 580, 10-4. And 580, the registration does respond out of center view on a 2015 Hyundai.
3: 10-4.
1: One, copy and route. It's going to be at 904 Willard Boulevard on the floor in room 117. You'll be taking an 84-year-old female to Northtown for gallbladder issues.
4: 41 copies.
3: Ten four, I believe it's 101 West Howard.
2: 10-3.
3: 10-4. I'm close to that address. I'll probably start working that way.

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0: I've had another caller advised possible close to the address 3512 Southeast Highway, double two call.
1: 10-4.
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0: 10-4, it's been emailed to you.
1: About suspicious activity.
2: 1-6-4-10-3. Lafayette, is that referring to the one over in Johnson County?
1: 10-3.
2: 10-4, I got the information. I'm at 24 and 13. I'm going to head southbound. Keep an eye out for it.
1: 10-4.
2: Did the original agency say anything about probable cause for a stop, or is it just suspicious activity and make your own case?
1: Information from what the reporting party had noticed.
2: Denver.
3: We're going to be 10-8, the ex parte call. We contacted the reporting party on phone, explained to her how the ex parte system worked, the three attempts that Kansas City had. I did explain to her that she needed to come in town or in the area in Ray County, and that we would try to serve him personally with a copy from your dispatcher.
4: I copy all, sir, and I will get it notated.
3: $9.29.
4: Go ahead.
3: Did you have one other call stacked?
4: 10-3, it's going to be in reference to trespassing, no longer in progress. RP call is from 14446, that's 14446 Highway B-Boy. He advises that he takes care of his ex-son-in-law's children, a Paul Pearson. Paul showed up on the property, demanded to see the kids, and then left in a maroon sedan. Unknown direction of travel. He is going to be a revoked driver, information only.
3: Copy information. Was there? You say there was no J1 information.
4: Negative. Not any that the RP gave us. We're going to start digging into it, see if we can find some J1. And I advise no direction of travel, and I lied to you. It's going to be towards K-King, off B-Boy, towards K-King. My apologies.
3: And 4, thank you.
4: No problem, 29, 705.

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1: 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Go ahead, ma'am.
0: The sheriff at the Wright County Hospital with 4.9.
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0: I've got a JT through Missouri.
1: 580, go ahead.
0: Last name is McNally, M. Harry, St. Charles, M. Nora, E. Edward, O. Lincoln, O. Lincoln, Y. Young, first name Dustin, D. David, U. Union, S. Sam, T. Tom, I. Ida, and Nora, middle initial M. is in Mary, date of birth, 1988, 06, 21, Mayo, out of Missouri.

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0: 10-4. Stay clear.

Pigeon Tree Baker, Special Attention Warrensburg, C&I Driver. C&I Driver last seen eastbound 50 from 651 Road, eastbound 50 from Northeast 651 Road. Small white Dodge truck, failing to maintain lane, making bad passes, and still driving this way, entering construction. Authority Johnson County. Baker.

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0: It's Lisa at 906.
1: Colburn and Todd George, go ahead.
0: Tim's DJ unknown, 470 eastbound at Pryor. It's on the exit ramp. Both vehicles on the shoulder, small sedan and a SUV.
1: 74 and route.

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0: 608, 1046J3, near the address of 17000 Highway 52, 17000 Highway 52, tractor trailer blocking the roadway, poor signage.

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1: For this, not a tractor trailer, but looking that it's company equipment from the asphalt company that's in the area.
0: Present.
1: They advised that they were working on the driveway. They did not advise whether or not workers were present or not.

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0: Copy.

There's another phone ping. She's showing right off of I-35 near Northeast East Step Road with a radius of 3,339 meters. I will be sending a picture of the plot to 700 again.

0: 250 Lisa, I'm on route to the Hendrickson Jail.
1: 250 M4, and we are still working on priors. There's at least three guilty priors last in 1997.
0: 10-4, thank you.
1: Mr. Baker.

0: We'll get those emailed to you. There are 5 charges, 3 prior convictions, with that last one being in 1997.
1: 10-4, thank you.
0: Thank you.

0: Code 6, something would be there. Get a report of a disturbance, 106 Bluff Street in Camden. RP is in a disagreement with a neighbor in regards to the neighbor's cats attacking their chickens. The neighbors are now being belligerent and screaming at the husband.
1: Denver.
0: 754.
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1: All units received another ping. It's going to be the same as the one before last, off of 336 Ben Jones Road, showing in the trees. Radius is 20,474 meters.
0: Sixteen canine, you can show us starting a track.
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0: Hello, can you hold your own pack one, please? Other track.
1: Holding the air on Clinton County TAC 1 for K9 track, more service. Again, holding the air on Clinton County TAC 1, no traffic and less rush at 1758.

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0: Information's been added in the daily summary. 9:17. Do you have a copy?
1: 10-4.
0: Looks right there.
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1: 580.
0: I'll be en route to the area. Is there a particular address they're going to or direction of travel?
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0: 10-4.

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0: 41's at North Kansas City Hospital with a 41-7, 41-7.
1: Copied your arrival at North Kansas City Hospital. 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
0: Erie County Pays, the subject left the area of 705 North 2nd Street in Clinton within the last 10 minutes or so, and it's a green Toyota Tacoma. I know an address in Kingsville that he's responded to, but possibly the area of Stahl's factory.
1: 10-4.
0: Stay clear.
2: 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Can you attach me?
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2: Lawson at Lawson Fire, respond to Lawson Manor and Rehab, 210 West 8th Terrace. Lawson Manor and Rehab for 83-year-old female, physical shortness of breath, disoriented, hallucinating, and odd behavior. Hey, Jason.
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1: 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I'm going to remain on scene with this gold Camry for a couple minutes. She has a tow en route from AAA.
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0: Copy med one en route. Lost Manor and Rehab, 83-year-old female, disoriented, hallucinating, odd behavior, shortness of breath. 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
1: Tango.
0: 913, the RP of the domestic called back. She is asking that you just give her a call and not respond. She is concerned about being in trouble if you respond. She's requesting a phone call.
1: That part, just send her name to me.
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0: Consider requesting we check for a pedestrian southbound 435 of the Missouri River, southbound 435 of the Missouri River. White male, white shirt, green pants, barefoot.
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0: Should be clear.
1: Can you contact Clinton PD and see if you get a better description on the Tacoma, if it was an older model or a newer one?

0: 42, they notice it is an older model with the back passenger window broken out.
1: In a dark green older model Toyota Tacoma on Flock. It doesn't have the passenger rear window broken out and the camera. Will you copy a J1 and see if they can confirm if this is it or not? Zero H Henry J John T Tom 96.

0: Lee Summit 42 does respond to Hillary and Tony Koch out of Clinton, expiring 2028 on 2004 Toyota. Does respond to the same last name of the subject wanted.
1: M4, are you able to attach that flock in the call notes for the other officers responding?
0: M4, stay clear.

0: 582. How long ago was that block hit?
1: This one hit yesterday. It's pretty dirty. It's an extended cab Tacoma. Looks like it has stuff in the bed as well.
0: 10-4.
2: 482 and other units looking for this vehicle. It is responding on a Tundra, not a Tacoma.
0: Ten four.
2: And the flock picture's been added to the call for all units responding.
1: Ten four, thank you.

0: 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It's going to be a third-party alarm call. 69-year-old female having difficulty breathing, chest pains, and feeling as though she will pass out. Door will be unlocked. 1821.
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1: 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You are en route to 118 Alex Loop, apartment E. Edward, for a 69-year-old female. Complaints of feeling dizzy, like she's going to pass out.

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0: 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Address is 118 Alex Loop, apartment E. 118 Alex Loop, apartment E.

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0: 6-8, we saw it. There's no equipment in sight. I'm 10-8.
1: 6-8, 10-4, Victor.

Officer Special Attention Johnson County car, C9 driver last seen on 50 Highway and Northwest 175th Road eastbound, US 50 at 175th, black passenger car. There's a subject sitting on the window leaning out the vehicle, white male, black shirt and glasses. Reporting party is off duty LEO. Toward Johnson County, trooper clear.

0: 789.
1: I checked southbound all the way to Front Street. There's nobody on, no pedestrians. You can show me 10-8 unfounded.
0: 10-4, strictly.

special attention to Gillette County cars. Another caller advised, vehicles continuing eastbound 50 from Missouri 58 with the subject hanging out the window. They're trying to get registration information. It's a black Acura.

0: So it was hanging out the window. It's no longer hanging out the window. Authority, Johnson County. Speaker.
1: Listen up. 288. Yeah, I'm 23 at stall. The vehicle's here. I'm going to wait till Johnson County is here. They're pulling in right now. Trying to make contact.
0: 10-4, clear.

0: 280.
1: Yeah, it's a different Toyota. I'll be back in that area looking for it.
0: 10-4, straight clear.

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0: Wright County, testing Step Fire Department, alerting receivers, testing Step Fire, alerting receivers. 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
1: County advised they found the vehicle heading north on T-Tom, pulling into a driveway, and it sounds like he's running through the yard. I'm unsure.
2: Ten four, Strickler.
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0: 908.
1: Looks like County's going to be in pursuit with that vehicle, northbound T. I'll try and get you across street here in just a second. It's going to be coming up to 482 real soon.
0: 24.
2: The 58 will have splash and double decom.
1: Nine oh eight, Lee Summit. We're northbound on T. We're coming up on Southwest 700.
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0: Southwest 675, I'll be number 2.
1: Basically, what we're looking at right now is what we have for the next plenty of miles.
2: Yeah, copy. They should be able to yield enough. Maybe try lighting it up again.
3: Nine 08 and I are second and third in pursuit. We're slowing down here, pretty good speeds. About 85, he's losing tires.
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3: 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We'll set up for a TBI. He's going through a ditch right now. 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
4: 10-4, going through a ditch.

Gray County Ambulance, Wood Heights Fire, respond to 35990 Highway 10. It's going to be a vehicle roadside east of Quarry Road on Highway 10. 14-year-old female started vomiting, struggling to breathe, started having seizures, could be drug-related, is now bleeding from mouth, 1842.

0: have a roadside medical in front of Ray Rocks, east of Quarry Road on 10 Highway. It's going to be a 14-year-old, possibly overdose, is vomiting and seizing. Copyright 1844. August. I'm going to try to.
1: Did 1090 some license month, August? Does it show if it's valid or expired?
0: It shows expired.
1: 10-4. It's a fake tag, 1016 northbound, 35 South Parvin.

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0: 622, Lee Summit.
1: 622.
0: County advised of a juvenile throwing up, possibly overdosing on 210 near Ray Rocks. I'll be en route from Richmond.
1: If you
2: want to turn your rear lights on when we get up here and just kind of slow roll, that way we don't get rear-ended when we turn around. If not, we're going to have to drive all the way down to the exit just to turn around.
3: Yeah, I got you.
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0: Bray County 924, 924 information only. For responders on scene, they need the highway shut down. Highway shut down.
1: 10-4, I'm stuck in traffic. I'm sending you, sir.

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0: Can you update our location to 10 Highway instead of 210? Also be advised, first responders on scene are indicating they need the entire highway shut down, so the case this is probably J3.
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3: 210 area. Was that vehicle head eastbound?
1: Affirmative. Headed eastbound.
3: Can you give me a description of the vehicle? It was last seen from 210 in Nora.
1: They said it was a white Toyota, possibly Toyota pickup truck. The RP's following in a blue Chevy Malibu.

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0: 804, Highway Patrol is inquiring, do you need assistance with traffic control?
1: Yeah, if they're close.
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1: Good one. On 18, just information, county cars are en route to 611 May Street in Wellington to AOA Children's Division on an investigation.
0: 10-4.

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0: 5:30, 10:00, are you back on that plate?
1: 10:03, 2024 Toyota pickup. Victoria, Emerald, out of Richmond. 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
0: 10-4. I have a party one ready.
1: 10-4, go ahead, your party.
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1: Go ahead.
0: Your party Victorious Emeraldo comes back valid, Class F out of Richmond. 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
1: Definitely.
0: How you doing?